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2: 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Stop acting like you want to know something about me. You don't know nothing. You don't care. 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
0: Sam Radio. 91.5.